premiere. A second performance had already been scheduled when the composer's sudden death was announced. The hall was shrouded in black, there was a huge bust of Tchaikovsky on stage, and the performance was a triumph. It solidified the symphony's place as one of the most powerful ever written, and it was on the program of the very first concert of the San Francisco Symphony on December 8, 1911. Recorded live at Davies Symphony Hall in February 2010, Herbert Blumstedt leads the San Francisco Symphony in the Symphony No. 36, The Linz Symphony by Mozart.

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But lead singer Bradley Nowell didn't live to see the band's success. He died of a heroin overdose before the album's release. His son Jacob was just 11 months old at the time. Jacob is now 30, and with his dad's old bandmates, he has reformed Sublime. Today, they release their first album since Bradley's death. It's called Until the Sun Explodes.

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1: Six 19 on KTEP. It's 69 degrees. 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Coming up on StoryCorps, a daughter remembers her father who was killed in the Pulse nightclub mass shooting 10 years ago. And one of the most influential artists of the 20th century has died. David Hockney was an important contributor to the pop art movement. He was 88. Stay tuned.

0: I can't no way. It's freaky, right? He sounds just like his dad. Jacob Nowell says he was conflicted about whether or not he would strap his dad's shoes on his feet.
1: I wanted to be respectful and approach it with the right level of tact and make sure there's something that, first and foremost, Bud and Eric wanted. It's truly their band. They were the closest to my father, and it was something that I myself really never wanted any part of because of just how much an emotional weight and responsibility there is behind it. So I would say, if anything, it happened completely at the right time.
0: My name is Jacob Nowell. This is Sublime. I remember on April 14th, 2024, you played Coachella with Eric Wilson and Bud Gaw, the two members of Sublime. You used your dad's guitar. Bud used his very well-known green drum kit. Were you worried that people would say, well, he's not his father? Or I mean, what were you thinking that people might react?
1: Oh, I mean, how much time do you have? How long of an interview is this? Yeah. Yeah. I mean, a lot, man. Yeah, it was, most people say like, oh, you must be having so much fun, really living the dream. It's like, well, you know, I'm a professional singer. I've basically been offered a gig to fill in for

0: All right. We're listening to Piper. No, I'm sorry. This is Holy Land by Mr. Ricardo Castellanos Trio. And like I was mentioning, we had the opportunity to actually, nominate Mr. Ricardo Castellano, who was, my student at UTEP, for a couple of years in the jazz band. And I saw him grow and how serious he was with the music and nominated for the American Piano Awards. And so we did this recording. I was able to do this there at UTEP. Since I'm also involved with the commercial music program, I also handle the studio. And so he decided to record this, piece. This is a beautiful piece, entitled Holy Land.
1: And Ricardo will be one of our faculty members this year. He's a new faculty member with our summer workshop. He'll be teaching piano, and working with, some of our piano students at the 2-week summer camp. So it's crazy because it's a full circle, right? You know, he's from El Paso. He just graduated from UTIP in the commercial music, program. And now he's a faculty member with our year-round program with, the Jazz Academy program. So we're happy to have Ricardo. So shout out to Ricardo Castellano and all the wonderful musicians. Also, I just want to remind you guys, the 2-week summer camp that's coming up, we just got so many concerts, shows, events, ways that you can support, just be part of it. You know, June 15th through the 27th, we'll be doing our regular Garrison nights, but having special guests, Wanga Lacunza on trombone. And then we'll be at the La Nube at, on Friday, Juneteenth, celebrating that. And our students will be performing. So buy a ticket to La Nube and you'll get to

0: the streets pretty easily, you know.
1: Yeah, we'll see how long that lasts.
0: I think I've been saying that for a while, so hopefully I'll be able to duck and dive into the future.
1: Thank you so much for being with us.
0: Thank you so much for having me.
2: 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He stars in the new film Pressure. After a break, we'll remember artist and writer Marjan Satrapi, who died last week, and Justin Chang will review Steven Spielberg's new film Disclosure Day. I'm Dave Davies, and this is Fresh Air.

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1: And I'm Mary Louise Kelly. Coming up, pop artist Bebe Rexha has a new album out.
0: She talks about the healing powers of dancing with a community of people.
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